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6: Becoming cloudy with the chance of showers and thunderstorms tonight. The low dropping down to 15 degrees. Mainly cloudy tomorrow. The chance of showers or thunderstorms in the morning becomes showers and thunderstorms by afternoon. High 22, but the humidity making it feel like 27. Showers continue Saturday night, low 16. Showers for Sunday with a high 19. And on Monday, partly sunny, possible showers and a high of 19.
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0: 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In fact, 10,000 big reasons to listen. All day, every day. Get ready for the big announcement Monday morning just after 8 a.m., followed by your first chance to qualify.
1: With us, we have Heidi Klopp to tell us about the Zurich Bean Festival. Heidi?
2: We kick things off Friday night with food trucks and Midway downtown. A new addition this year is a dunk tank with local celebrities. Mr. Dad Bod will actually be in the dunk tank on Friday night. And then there's an age and majority dance with our local band Tasty News headlining. And then Saturday runs all day, starting with a breakfast at the arena put on by the Zurich Minor Athletics. The classic car shows starts at 8 a.m. where usually over 600 cars roll into town, and then street market and food trucks all day. The Midway is running on Saturday as well. Smoked pork chop and bean dinners will be served from 11 a.m. to 3 p.m. and there'll be free entertainment on the main stage all day starting at 11 a.m. going right to 9 p.m. with our Battle of the Bands running from 5 p.m. on.
1: And if people want more information, where can they go?
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1: Becoming cloudy with the chance of showers and thunderstorms tonight. The low dropping down to 15 degrees. Mainly cloudy tomorrow. The chance of showers or thunderstorms in the morning becomes showers and thunderstorms by afternoon. High 22, but the humidity making it feel like 27. Showers continue Saturday night, low 16. Showers for Sunday with a high 19. And on Monday, partly sunny, possible showers and a high of 19.
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3: 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This is her favorite song, you know that, right? So if we play it good and loud, she might get up and dance again. Oh, she put her beard down. Here she comes, here she comes. Left, left, and left, right.

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1: Becoming cloudy with the chance of showers and thunderstorms tonight. The low dropping down to 15 degrees. Mainly cloudy tomorrow. The chance of showers or thunderstorms in the morning becomes showers and thunderstorms by afternoon. High 22, but the humidity making it feel like 27. Showers continue Saturday night, low 16. Showers for Sunday with a high 19. And on Monday, partly sunny, possible showers and a high of 19.
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I wrote him back a letter and I told him it was not the perfect country and western song because he hadn't said anything at all about mama or trains or trucks or prison or getting drunk. 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
1: Becoming cloudy with the chance of showers and thunderstorms tonight. The low dropping down to 15 degrees. Mainly cloudy tomorrow. The chance of showers or thunderstorms in the morning becomes showers and thunderstorms by afternoon. High 22, but the humidity making it feel like 27. Showers continue Saturday night, low 16. Showers for Sunday with a high 19. And on Monday, partly sunny, possible showers and a high of 19.
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6: Environment Canada has issued a special weather statement for the region, saying up to 50 millimeters of rain could fall between Saturday and Sunday morning. Today is cloudy with a chance of rain early in the morning, then showers beginning around noon. There's also a risk of thunderstorms. Winds gusting from 20 to 40 kilometers an hour, high of 22, feeling like 28. Tonight, rain ending near midnight, then cloudy with a chance of showers, low of 16. Tomorrow, rainfall begins near noon with a risk of thunderstorms, high of 19, low of 12.
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3: Environment Canada has issued a special weather statement for the region, saying up to 50 millimeters of rain could fall between Saturday and Sunday morning. Today is cloudy with a chance of rain early in the morning, then showers beginning around noon. There's also a risk of thunderstorms. Winds gusting from 20 to 40 kilometers an hour, high of 22, feeling like 28. Tonight, rain ending near midnight, then cloudy with a chance of showers. Low of 16. Tomorrow, rainfall begins near noon with a risk of thunderstorms. High of 19, low of 12.
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1: Good morning. It's 16 degrees with an update from CKNXNewsToday.ca. I'm Eric Thompson. One man and one dog are dead after being struck by a vehicle south of Clinton on Friday evening. Just after 9 p.m. on August 21st, emergency services responded to a collision on Highway 4 just north of Venastra Road. According to Huron County OPP, a pedestrian and their dog both had been struck by a pickup truck. The 72-year-old man from Central Huron was pronounced dead at the scene. Police say the dog was gravely injured and euthanized. The driver of the truck remained on scene. Highway 4 was closed overnight as police investigated, but reopened Saturday morning. Anyone with information regarding this collision should contact OPP. The federal government is suspending all trade talks with the United States. Prime Minister Mark Carney released a statement late Friday night claiming the U.S. proposed last-minute changes before new tariffs were set to come into effect that, quote, were unfair and called into question the reliability of any deal. Instead, Canada will now be matching the 50% tariffs that came into effect this morning. In sports, the Toronto Blue Jays dropped their series opener to the New York Yankees 3-1 on Friday. In local baseball, the Bolton Brewers eliminated the Owen Sound Bay Sox from North Dufferin League playoffs with a 7-2 win. In the CFL, the Edmonton Elks topped the Winnipeg Blue Bombers 22-19. And the Toronto Tempo ended a 12-game losing streak with an 82-79 win over Portland in Vancouver. In the forecast, Environment Canada has issued a special weather statement saying up to 50 millimeters of rain could fall between today and Sunday morning. Today is cloudy with a chance of rain early in the morning, then showers beginning around noon, as well as a risk of thunderstorms. High of 22, Humidex at 28. Tonight, rain ending near midnight, low of 16. Tomorrow, showers beginning near noon with a risk of thunderstorms. High of 19, low of 12. For more on these and other stories, go to cknxnewstoday.ca.
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6: Environment Canada has issued a special weather statement for the region, saying up to 50 millimeters of rain could fall between Saturday and Sunday morning. Today is cloudy with a chance of rain early in the morning, then showers beginning around noon. There's also a risk of thunderstorms. Winds gusting from 20 to 40 kilometers an hour, high of 22, feeling like 28. Tonight, rain ending near midnight, then cloudy with a chance of showers, low of 16. Tomorrow, rainfall begins near noon with a risk of thunderstorms, high of 19, low of 12.
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3: Environment Canada has issued a special weather statement for the region, saying up to 50 millimeters of rain could fall between Saturday and Sunday morning. Today is cloudy with a chance of rain early in the morning, then showers beginning around noon. There's also a risk of thunderstorms. Winds gusting from 20 to 40 kilometers an hour, high of 22, feeling like 28. Tonight, rain ending near midnight, then cloudy with a chance of showers, low of 16. Tomorrow, rainfall begins near noon with a risk of thunderstorms, high of 19, low of 12.
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The most famous of all the voodoo queens that ever existed is Marie Laveau down in Louisiana. A lot of weird, ungodly tales about Marie. She's supposed to have a lot of magic potions and

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1: Good morning. It's 19 degrees with an update from CKNXNewsToday.ca. I'm Eric Thompson. One man and one dog are dead after being struck by a vehicle south of Clinton on Friday evening. Just after 9 p.m. on August 21st, emergency services responded to a collision on Highway 4 just north of Venastra Road. According to Huron County OPP, a pedestrian and their dog both had been struck by a pickup truck. The 72-year-old man from Central Huron was pronounced dead at the scene. Police say the dog was gravely injured and euthanized. The driver of the truck remained on scene. Highway 4 was closed overnight as police investigated, but reopened Saturday morning. Anyone with information regarding this collision should contact OPP. The federal government is suspending all trade talks with the United States. Prime Minister Mark Carney released a statement late Friday night claiming the U.S. proposed last-minute changes before new tariffs were set to come into effect that, quote, were unfair and called into question the reliability of any deal. Instead, Canada will now be matching the 50% tariffs that came into effect this morning. In sports, the Toronto Blue Jays dropped their series opener to the New York Yankees 3-1 on Friday. In local baseball, the Bolton Brewers eliminated the Owen Sound Bay Sox from North Dufferin League playoffs with a 7-2 win. In the CFL, the Edmonton Elks topped the Winnipeg Blue Bombers 22-19. And the Toronto Tempo ended a 12-game losing streak with an 82-79 win over Portland in Vancouver. The forecast, Environment Canada has issued a special weather statement saying up to 50 millimeters of rain could fall between today and Sunday morning. Today is cloudy with a chance of rain early in the morning, then showers beginning around noon, as well as a risk of thunderstorms. High of 22, Humidex at 28. Tonight, rain ending near midnight, low of 16. Tomorrow, showers beginning near noon with a risk of thunderstorms, high of 19, low of 12. For more on these and other stories, go to cknxnewstoday.ca.
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2: Environment Canada has issued a special weather statement for the region, saying up to 50 millimeters of rain could fall between Saturday and Sunday morning. Today is cloudy with a chance of rain early in the morning, then showers beginning around noon. There's also a risk of thunderstorms. Winds gusting from 20 to 40 kilometers an hour, high of 22, feeling like 28. Tonight, rain ending near midnight, then cloudy with a chance of showers. Low of 16. Tomorrow, rainfall begins near noon with a risk of thunderstorms. High of 19. Low of 12.
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Western song. I wrote him back a letter and I told him it was not the perfect country and western song because he hadn't said anything at all about mama or trains or trucks or prison or getting drunk. 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And I felt obliged to include it on this album. The last verse goes like this here.

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1: Good morning. It's 21 degrees with an update from CKNXNewsToday.ca. I'm Eric Thompson. Starting Monday, the city of Stratford will test new innovative devices in an effort to improve the quality of water in Lake Victoria. The buoys, known as equilibrium modulating fluids devices, will be placed in the water just east of Tom Patterson Island and west of the Waterloo Street Bridge. Designed by an Ottawa-based company, the buoys are solar-powered and do not add any chemicals or substances to the water. They are being tested on a trial basis with no cost to the city and will remain in the water until the end of October. Trade talks with the United States have been suspended. Prime Minister Mark Carney made the announcement late last night, claiming the U.S. proposed changes that were unfair right as the deal was close to being agreed on. Since no agreement was reached, the U.S.'s new 50% tariffs on around $28 billion of Canadian goods officially came into effect today. The Canadian government said it is matching the tariffs dollar for dollar. In sports, Spencer Jones's two-run homer stood after review and served as the difference maker as the New York Yankees beat the Toronto Blue Jays 3-1. Elsewhere, the Texas Rangers topped the LA Angels 2-1 to grow their final wildcard spot lead to a game and a half. In the CFL, Edmonton beat Winnipeg on a walk-off field goal 22-19. And in the NFL preseason, Bo Nix threw a touchdown in his first game back since fracturing his ankle in the divisional round, but the Denver Broncos fell 33-13 to the Green Bay Packers. The forecast? There's a special weather statement for the region, as Environment Canada says up to 50 millimeters of rain could fall between Saturday and Sunday morning. Today, showers beginning around noon with a risk of thunderstorms. High of 22, Humidex at 28. Tonight, rain ending near midnight, low of 16. Tomorrow, more showers beginning near noon with a risk of thunderstorms, high of 19, low of 12. For more on these and other stories, go to cknxnewstoday.ca.
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4: I'm Adam Bell, and this is the Farm News. Canadian agriculture is still waiting to see what it could gain or lose from ongoing trade negotiations with the United States. The U.S. has paused threatened 50% tariffs while talks continue with dairy access, alcohol restrictions, and auto tariffs. Among the key issues, Canada says its supply-managed dairy system will remain intact, although changes to how American cheese import quotas are allocated could form part of the deal. Farm Credit Canada says continued uncertainty is making it harder for agriculture and food businesses to plan and invest. Grocery prices were mixed in July, with most items becoming cheaper, but higher protein cost pushing the overall food basket up. Dalhousie University's Agri-Food Analytics Lab says 30 of 50 tracked products declined in price from June to July. However, sharp increases for products including bacon, Atlantic salmon, and pork loin chops lifted the meat and fish category by 6.5%. Overall, the national food basket increased 0.3% during the month. And Canada is producing more vegetables, but less of that supply is remaining to Canadian consumers. A Farm Credit Canada report says fresh vegetable production increased by more than 6% last year, while domestic availability fell for a seventh straight year. Greenhouse vegetable exports have climbed to more than $2.3 billion, with nearly all of those exports going to the U.S. Ontario accounts for more than 70% of Canadian greenhouse vegetable production. That's all for the farm news. For more Agabidi news and information, visit mynewstoday.ca.
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7: your home for the country hits of the 80s, 90s, and 2000s. Well, hello there. I am Steve Harmon, wife Becky, son Graham. This is Country Gold, 80s, 90s country, some early 2000s. Thanks for making us a part of your weekend. Shooter Jennings is here with his latest find of his dad Waylon's never-before-released songs. Can't wait to hear that. Here's Alan Jackson. She's got the rhythm.
8: I got the blues.

0: Alan Jackson, She's Got the Rhythm, I Got the Blues on Country Gold. I'm Steve Harmon. Alan has a Country Gold stat of the day. His music catalog has reached 85 million units sold in the USA alone. That makes him one of the top 10 selling country singers in U.S. history. Your top three.
1: Number three.
0: Garth Brooks.
1: Number two.
0: Luke Combs, and the highest selling country singer, you guessed it, Morgan Wallen. Hey, our hotline's open. What do you want to hear? Tell me. 855-958-3774.
2: I'm Alan Hines from Morgantown, West Virginia. I like to hear Faith Hill, You Can't Lose Me, okay?
0: Okay.
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1: My name is Angelina. I'm calling from Colorado.
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0: Something people like about a pickup man on Country Gold. I'm Steve Harmon. What year is that from, Lisa? Our show numerologist.
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0: Have you caught on to how it works? 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
2: Hi, this is Maggie, and I'm from West Virginia, and I'd like to hear In This Life from Colin Ray. Thank you.
0: Thank you, Colin Ray.

0: In This Life from Colin Ray on Country Gold, I'm Steve Harmon. A Country Gold fun fact, that is my wife Becky and I's wedding song. It's a great one, isn't it? Okay, coming up, Shooter Jennings promised to come back on this show and give you an early listen to his dad Waylon's unreleased music. He's going to release it in the fall. You get a sneak peek coming up.
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6: Environment Canada has issued a special weather statement for the region, saying up to 50 millimeters of rain could fall between Saturday and Sunday morning. Today is cloudy with a chance of rain early in the morning, then showers beginning around noon. There's also a risk of thunderstorms. Winds gusting from 20 to 40 kilometers an hour, high of 22, feeling like 28. Tonight, rain ending near midnight, then cloudy with a chance of showers, low of 16. Tomorrow, rainfall begins near noon with a risk of thunderstorms, high of 19, low of 12.
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0: Waylon Jennings twofer, two from Waylon on Country Gold to set up a talk with Waylon's son, who promised to come back when a project with three new albums from his dad was done. And number two is done, and he's here just like he promised.
1: That's right.
0: Four-time Grammy Award winner, Shooter Jennings. Now, I'm going to do a real quick Wikipedia truth or bull, just so we can clarify.
1: Sure.
0: Now, your mom says your name is after a Western movie of some kind, and your dad says it's because when you came out, you were shooting stuff because you didn't have a diaper on.
1: Yeah, they're kind of both true. I mean, I think they've been shopping for the name, and then I think the action sealed the deal, you know.
0: Diamonds, the name of the album. Now, as I understand it, it's not out till November, right? Like November.
1: That's right, November. We did it last year. We announced Songbird and dropped it on Father's Day, we followed form and dropped the first single on Father's Day this year, and then we'll lead up to it. You know, we have some cool other stuff happening. There's in the interim between what we're doing here, there's also like an Outlaws 50th anniversary vinyl that they're going to be printing. People can get, and a lot of cool Waylon stuff that's all locked and loaded for the year. And I wanted to kind of get this out in front of everything and give people a taste to start imagining what they think
0: what a great
1: the
0: idea.
1: Album will sound like.
0: Shooter's dad, Waylon.

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That's going to be the perfect Christmas gift, at least for me. Waylon and Willie, Mamas, don't let your babies grow up to be cowboys on Country Gold.

0: Waylon and Willie teaming up. Mamas, don't let your babies grow up to be cowboys. On Country Gold, I'm Steve Harmon. Some good news, I might say even great news, from Rascal Flatts' Gary LaVox coming up.
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2: 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Bad news, it can just stay away. If you ain't got anything good to say, then shut your mouth.
1: With Steve Harmon.
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0: Sammy Kershaw, She Don't Know She's Beautiful on Country Gold. Ready for some good news?
1: I need some good news. Good. Ten sipping on cold truth.
0: I like to deliver.
1: All I really need is a little good news.
0: In Lake Minnetonka, Minnesota, Gary LaVox from Rascal Flatts helped raise money for Folds of Honor. They provide educational scholarships to the spouses and dependents of fallen or disabled military service members and first responders. They have a live auction with framed autographed song lyric sheets from Rascal Flatts, even a custom veteran-built motorcycle. Are you ready? 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
2: Ta-da!
0: Gary LaVox and Folds of Honor are Country Gold Human Beings of the Day. Here's one of those autographed song lyric sheets, These Days, Rascal Flatts on Country Gold.

0: Rascal Flatts and These Days on Country Gold. Let's see if you remember the top three songs from this weekend. Where are we going, Lisa?
1: 1998.
0: Ha! That's when I first got the shirt I'm wearing. And congrats to you, Lisa, the guest announcer at the Grand Ole Opry last week. The top three on the way.
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0: Flashback track from 1988, One Step Forward and Two Steps Back. I'm Steve Harmon. Still, Desert Rose Band on our bucket list to get on this show. Love them. A country gold top three countdown. Let's see what we all remember from Lisa.
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1: Good morning. It's 21 degrees with an update from CKNXNewsToday.ca. I'm Eric Thompson. Starting Monday, the city of Stratford will test new innovative devices in an effort to improve the quality of water in Lake Victoria. The buoys, known as equilibrium modulating fluids devices, will be placed in the water just east of Tom Patterson Island and west of the Waterloo Street Bridge. Designed by an Ottawa-based company, the buoys are solar-powered and do not add any chemicals or substances to the water. They are being tested on a trial basis with no cost to the city and will remain in the water until the end of October. Trade talks with the United States have been suspended. Prime Minister Mark Carney made the announcement late last night, claiming the U.S. proposed changes that were unfair right as the deal was close to being agreed on. Since no agreement was reached, the U.S.'s new 50% tariffs on around $28 billion of Canadian goods officially came into effect today. The Canadian government said it is matching the tariffs dollar for dollar. In sports, Vladimir Guerrero Jr. is expected to return to the lineup this afternoon as the Toronto Blue Jays take on the New York Yankees in Game 2 of a 3-game set. Dylan Cease will throw for the Jays against lefty Ryan Weathers. You can hear that game on AM 920 starting at 1:30. In the Premier League this morning, newly promoted Hull shocked Manchester United 2-0. Tonight in the CFL, the Toronto Argonauts host the Hamilton Tigercats at 7. And a busy day in the NFL preseason with 10 games on tap. The Detroit Lions host Washington starting at noon, the Bills are in Cleveland at 1, and the day ends with Dallas in Arizona at 10. The forecast, a special weather statement, is still in effect, with showers expected throughout the day and a risk of thunderstorms. High of 22, Humidex at 28. Tonight, rain ending near midnight, low of 16. Tomorrow, showers begin again near noon and a risk of thunderstorm in the afternoon. High of 19, low of 12. For more on these and other stories, go to cknxnewstoday.ca.
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6: Well, hello there. Appreciate you making our little show a part of your big weekend. I'm Steve Harmon. This is Country Gold, the songs that helped you fall in love with 80s, 90s country music, and a little bit Marty Rabin from Shenandoah. Gigantic Shenandoah news he had to hide from us last show, but he gets to reveal coming up. This show powered by you, 855-958-3774. Here's my old boss, Buck Owens, and D. Wyatt Yoakam taking us on a trip to Bakersfield on Country Gold.

0: The Bakersfield Sound, Buck Owens, D.Wyatt Yoakam, Streets of Bakersfield, and a Country Gold Fun Fact. That was Dwight's first number one song. I'm Steve Harmon. You say it, I play it. I think I just made that up. No, I stole that from Rick Dees or something. Here's how it works. You tell me your favorite country star or song at 855-958-3774. Then we run up and down the building trying to find it and play it for you.
1: Hi, my name is Margaret. I'm from Bay City, Michigan. I'd like to hear Born to Be Blue by the Judds. It's a favorite song of mine for me and my mom. Thank you. Have a great day.
0: And the same to you and your mom.

0: The Judds on Country Gold, Born to be Blue. I'm Steve Harmon. Wynonna's new album is called The Hard Truth, arrives October 2. She says expect a bunch of stripped down tunes. I wonder if that means acoustic kind of stuff. We'll find out. Sure appreciate you calling in, being a part of the show every weekend at 855-958-3774. What can we play for you?
1: Neon Moon.
0: Oh, that's it? That must be the shortest request I've ever had. Play that again.
1: Neon Moon.
0: Okay, well, here it is.

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0: Ricky Skaggs, honey, open that door. It's Steve Harmon. This is Country Gold. Plenty to talk about when Ricky Skaggs visited us a couple of weeks ago. You can see and hear it on our Facebook page, Country Gold with Steve Harmon. That's me. Coming up, Marty Rabin from Shenandoah with some unbelievable, fantastic 90s country music news.
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9: Environment Canada has issued a special weather statement for the region, saying up to 50 millimeters of rain could fall between Saturday and Sunday morning. Today is cloudy with a chance of rain early in the morning, then showers beginning around noon. There's also a risk of thunderstorms. Winds gusting from 20 to 40 kilometers an hour, high of 22, feeling like 28. Tonight, rain ending near midnight, then cloudy with a chance of showers, low of 16. Tomorrow, rainfall begins near noon with a risk of thunderstorms, high of 19, low of 12.
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0: one of 61 number one songs for George Strait and the Ace in the Hole band on Country Gold, Steve Harmon. You gotta have that ace in the hole. 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
1: This is Mackenzie DeLotte from Toto, Louisiana, and I'm requesting Two Dozen Roses by Shenandoah.
0: Oh, perfect timing, because Marty from Shenandoah is coming up next on Country Gold.

0: Marty Rabin, Mike McGuire, Shenandoah on Country Gold and Two Dozen Roses. And speaking of the man, Marty has been holding back from me. So, Marty, I've heard news. Now, I want you to verify this because I don't want to start any rumors, but I understand that Shenandoah is going to be touring with one of the guys that loves you so much, Luke Combs, next year. What can you tell me? Is it true?
1: That is true. I wanted to tell you this a few days ago. We're pretty excited about that, too. I'll go back real quick. We started seeing video clips of Luke doing Two Dozen Roses.
0: Right.
1: In his shows. And I reached out to him, you know, through the years we've become buddies, swap numbers and all this other kind of stuff. And I told him, I said, man, look, if you're gonna do that thing in the show, you may as well do it on a record with us. You know, we recut that.
0: Right.

0: You know, honestly, never thinking that we were going to wind up opening up from touring for him. We're awfully big fans of Luke Combs.
1: Sure. Do you think you have enough material to open up for Luke?
0: I'm not sure. I'm not sure.
1: You may have to work up a few things.
0: we may have to throw, you know, Luke's been doing some of ours. We might start doing some of his.
1: So exciting. Marty Raven in Shenandoah, the moon over Georgia on Country Gold.

0: Moon Over Georgia, Marty Rabin, Mike McGuire, and Shenandoah on Country Gold. They will be opening up for Luke Combs next year. I'm Steve Harmon. Coming up in this week's Country Gold Music News, a new version of that song.
1: What?
0: Yes. Shenandoah and Mae Estes, and Garth Brooks is kicking off the Blame It All on My Roots tour.
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0: 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I'm Steve Harmon. Country Gold Music News. 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I call it Strawberry Wine 2026. 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
0: Like a dance version, right? Marty Rabin and Shenandoah have teamed up with Mae Estes to bring a 2026 version of Moon Over Georgia.

0: Estes and Shenandoah singing together. Everybody wants to sing with our 80s and 90s country, don't they? She's good. And Garth Brooks is kicking off his 2026 Blame It All on My Roots tour this weekend in Indy. Next stops include Denver, Chicago. That's all we know so far. Oh, and Washington, D.C. Okay, Garth Brooks friends and fans, it's time to get back together and go watch Garth work on Country Gold.
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0: 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I'm Steve Harmon. A Country Gold Top 3 Countdown on the way. We'll pick a year and see if you remember any of the tunes from this weekend in that year.
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Marty, Dana, Diamond Rio, I Believe on Country Gold, written by my BFF Skip Ewing. I'm Steve Harmon. A Country Gold Top 3 Countdown coming up. Let's do another Skip Ewing tune. Kenny Chesney, Me and You on Country Gold.

0: 2, written by Skip Ewing. His new album, Dragonfly, is out now. And Skip was on with us a few weeks back, and you can hear him on our Facebook page, at Country Gold with Steve Harmon. That's me. Wife, Becky. Adopted shelter pup, Leo. Here's another chance to test your memory of songs. What year? Lisa is here, our show numberologist.
1: 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Number 3. 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
1: Good afternoon. It's 21 degrees with an update from CKNXNewsToday.ca. I'm Eric Thompson. A 58-year-old Listowel man is facing drug trafficking charges after Perth County OPP executed a search warrant at his residence on Thursday. According to OPP, the warrant served in North Perth yielded a quantity of drugs suspected to be methamphetamine. The man is now facing one charge of possession for the purpose of trafficking. He was released from custody and is set to appear in Stratford Court next month. Grey Bruce Public Health has lifted swim advisories for a pair of Saugeen Shores beaches. The health unit says bacterial levels have returned to normal at Port Elgin Main Beach and Southampton Beach after failing tests earlier in the week. Public Health reminds residents to use their best judgment before swimming, especially if there's been heavy rainfall within the last 2 days. And the CKNX News Today question of the day, powered by Walkerton Toyota. Do you agree with the federal government's decision to suspend trade talks with the United States? So far, over 82% of respondents say yes. You can visit the poll at our website to share your thoughts. In sports, Vladimir Guerrero Jr. is expected to return to the lineup this afternoon as the Toronto Blue Jays take on the New York Yankees in Game 2 of a 3-game set. Dylan Cease will throw for the Jays against lefty Ryan Weathers. You can hear that game on AM 920 starting at 1:30. Tonight in the CFL, the Toronto Argonauts host the Hamilton Tiger Cats at 7. And a busy day in the NFL preseason with 10 games on tap. The Detroit Lions host Washington starting at noon, the Bills are in Cleveland at 1, and the day ends with Dallas in Arizona at 10. The forecast, Environment Canada's special weather statement, remains in effect with significant rainfall expected over the weekend. Today, showers with a risk of thunderstorms, high of 22, humidex at 28. Tonight, rain ending near midnight, low of 16. Tomorrow, cloudy in the morning, then showers beginning around noon with a risk of thunderstorms. High of 19, low of 13. For more on these and other stories, go to cknxnewstoday.ca.
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3: I'm Adam Bell, and this is the Farm News. Canadian agriculture is still waiting to see what it could gain or lose from ongoing trade negotiations with the United States. The U.S. has paused threatened 50% tariffs while talks continue with dairy access, alcohol restrictions, and auto tariffs. Among the key issues, Canada says its supply-managed dairy system will remain intact, although changes to how American cheese import quotas are allocated could form part of the deal. Farm Credit Canada says continued uncertainty is making it harder for agriculture and food businesses to plan and invest. Grocery prices were mixed in July, with most items becoming cheaper, but higher protein costs pushing the overall food basket up. Dalhousie University's Agri-Food Analytics Lab says 30 of 50 tracked products declined in price from June to July. However, sharp increases for products including bacon, Atlantic salmon, and pork loin chops lifted the meat and fish category by 6.5%. Overall, the national food basket increased 0.3% during the month. And Canada is producing more vegetables, but less of that supply is remaining to Canadian consumers. A Farm Credit Canada report says fresh vegetable production increased by more than 6% last year, while domestic availability fell for a 7th straight year. Greenhouse vegetable exports have climbed to more than $2.3 billion, with nearly all of those exports going to the U.S. Ontario accounts for more than 70% of Canadian greenhouse vegetable production. That's all for the farm news. For more AgMedia News and information, visit mynewstoday.ca.
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0: That is Loveless, I Try to Think About Elvis. On Country Gold, I'm Steve Harmon, wife Becky, son Graham, Dr. Shelter Pup Leo, 80s, 90s country, some early 2000s. Jump in on the show if you've got a request, an idea. 855-958-3774.
1: Hi, this is Maria from McDuffie County, Georgia, and I would like to hear Sold by John Michael Montgomery.

0: John Michael Montgomery and sold, simply went to the livestock sale, then saw his love right there in front of him and started bidding. Steve Harmon, 80s, 90s country, early 2000s. What do you want to hear? What can we play for you?
1: Yeah, my name's Cameron Case from Prescott, Kansas. I'd like you to play Billy the Kid by Billy Dean. If you would, I'm listening loud and clear.
0: How about that?
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0: Billy the Kid Dean, Kenny Rogers, and Alison Krauss, Buy Me a Rose. And if you missed the story behind the song, Billy Dean did tell us about it, and it's posted on our Facebook page, Country Gold with Steve Harmon. Coming up, we're talking baby girl songs with Cole Swindell.
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3: A special weather statement remains in effect, with significant rainfall expected over the weekend. Today, showers with a risk of thunderstorms, around 10 to 20 millimeters expected. Winds gusting from 20 to 40 kilometers an hour. High of 22, humidex at 28. Tonight, rain ending near midnight, low of 16. Tomorrow, cloudy in the morning, then a few showers beginning near noon. Another 5 millimeters expected, high of 19. At night, cloudy with a chance of rain, low of 13.
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0: Tim McGraw, My Little Girl, Sugarland, Baby Girl, a Baby Girl song twofer on Country Gold. Sugarland just announced their Ride or Die tour, celebrating 20 years. Enjoy the Ride album was unveiled 20 years ago. I'm Steve Harmon, a new uncle, Uncle Steve. I've got a nephew that had a baby girl named Jenny. And in the Country Gold new music roundup, Cole Swindell has a song called Girl Dad. And this nephew, we had lost his dad to a drunk driver, and this song that you put out just knocked me out.
1: Oh, when I texted the songwriters I wrote this with, just told them I had the title Girl Dad, I said, don't give up on it yet. I know that looks, you know, you're not, it's not what you expect, obviously, when you, so right. Sorry if they threw that on you. That was, I was thinking, I was like, man, what would I, because I hadn't, you know, I hadn't been back to my dad's grave in a while. And I was like, what would I say if, you know, I was were to update him on my life? And that's literally the lyrics that, you know, came out. And

0: Darius Rucker on Country Gold. It won't be like this for long. Those baby girls and boys grow up fast. Next thing you know, they want to learn to drive. And I think I'll just stop there. Stop! Because that was a nightmare for me with Graham. Never mind. Let's all take it easy. Coming up next.
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3: Here are the funeral announcements for Saturday, August 22nd. Kenneth Gannett of Kincardine passed away peacefully surrounded by loved ones on Wednesday, August 19th at Huron Shores Hospice at the age of 86. Beloved husband of Fran, father of Michelle and Matthew and James and Holly, loving grandfather of Sam, uncle to Ken, and Jay and Lisa, and predeceased by his brothers Don and Harry and his sister Lorna. Visitation will take place at the Davy Linklater Funeral Home on Sunday, August 23rd from 5 till 9 p.m. A service celebrating Ken's life will take place at the Kincardine United Church on Monday, August 24th at 1 p.m. Burial will take place at the Kincardine Cemetery after the service. Kenneth Gannett. Arrangements entrusted to the Davy Linklater Funeral Home, Kincardine. The funeral announcements can be heard each day at 12:30 p.m. and can be viewed online at cknx.ca.
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11: I'm

0: I'm in a hurry, Alabama. Taking it easy, Travis Tritt doing the Eagles. This is Country Gold. I'm Steve Harmon. How about one more Taking It Easy song from you, Lacey J. Dalton?
1: Well, hello there, Steve. How are you doing? Are you taking it easy?
0: You bet. The 45th anniversary of a song that everybody still wants to request and hear. That doesn't happen all the time.
1: And we were all excited because it was really fun. I think we probably wrote the song. I don't think it took us more than probably half an hour, maybe 45 minutes from stem to stern to write this song. But I remember some certain lines that made magic for the song. Every time I look into your emerald eyes. Of course, the rhythm is kind of infectious island kind of music.
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0: Lacey J. Dalton's Taking It Easy on Country Gold. I'm Steve Harmon. We've got your next Country Gold Top 3 countdown on the way from, well, Lacey J. was 45 years ago. Lisa, bring us a little closer.
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0: Vince Gill on Country Gold, Little Liza Jane. 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I'm Steve Harmon. 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From which year, Lisa?
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0: Gretchen Wilson, Redneck Woman on Country Gold. Gretchen faced 60 seconds of my Steve Harmon questions, 10 seconds to answer, and she can only pass on one. And did she? Well, you can find the answer on our Facebook page, Country Gold with Steve Harmon. Hello, Philip. Welcome to Country Gold. Where are you calling from?
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0: You got it.

0: They're both Cephas Twofer on Country Gold. Dixie on my mind and a country state of mind. I'm Steve Harmon. Rudy Gatlin, Jody Messina checking in on the Country Gold hotline shortly. 855-958-3774.
1: 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Could you play Montgomery Gentry, My Town or Our Town? Thanks, bye.
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0: 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I'm Steve Harmon. Lisa, our Country Gold show numerologist, got to introduce Montgomery. She was the guest announcer, what an honor, at the Grand Ole Opry last week. Rudy Gatlin, Jody Messina on our Country Gold birthday shout-outs, and coming up.
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6: A special weather statement remains in effect, with significant rainfall expected over the weekend. Today, showers with a risk of thunderstorms, around 10 to 20 millimeters expected. Winds gusting from 20 to 40 kilometers an hour. High of 22, Humidex at 28. Tonight, rain ending near midnight, low of 16. Tomorrow, cloudy in the morning, then a few showers beginning near noon. Another 5 millimeters expected. High of 19. At night, cloudy with a chance of rain. Low of 13.
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Your man, Josh Turner, on Country Gold. I'm Steve Harmon. A Country Gold fun fact, Josh, the very first guest on this show. Always appreciate that. Country Gold Music News, sponsored by NHTSA. 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Drive.

0: sober or get pulled over, paid for by NHTSA. Sugarland announced their Ride or Die Tour is kicking off this October. Luke Combs is back with his My Kind of Saturday Night Tour, and he's asked our pal Shenandoah to open up, something Marty Raven didn't tell us last time he was on the show.
1: We're pretty excited about that, too.
0: Yeah.
1: We're awfully big fans of Luke Combs.
0: Sure.
1: I wanted to tell you this a few days ago.
0: Oh, yeah. Shenandoah opening up for Luke Combs. Very big news. Ella Langley made Billboard chart history as her smash hit Choosin' Texas secured its 18th week and counting at number one. That's the fourth longest reign all time in Billboard history. So now Ella gets to take on the all-time champ. 22 weeks at number one. All I want for Christmas is you. You know it well. Mariah Carey. Go get him, Ella. And Reba and fiancé Rex Lynn got engaged Christmas Eve 2024 in their Tennessee ranch, but have yet to tie the knot this week, she announced. They still haven't picked a date. Well, it's up to you two. One promise too late, Reba on Country Gold.

0: Reba on Country Gold. One promise too late. I'm Steve Harmon, wife Becky, adopted shelter pup hanging in there. He's 15 now. Leo is 15. A Country Gold top three countdown and what was happening this weekend in a year you have to guess. Country Gold producer Alexis will give you some clues to help you out.
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0: Two pina coladas. Garth Brooks on Country Gold. You know what? I forgot one of the Country Gold birthdays. One of our friends, Colin Ray, I apologize. By the way, you look as good as ever. I don't care how old you are.
1: If that were only true. How you doing, man?
0: Good. Happy birthday, Colin Ray. That's my story on Country Gold.

0: sticking to it.
1: Happy birthday, Colin Ray. That's his story, and he's sticking to it. Now, you didn't write that one. That was Leroy Parnell, right?
2: Yeah, Leroy Parnell and Tony Hazelden wrote that one. And, man, I remember when it got pitched to me.
1: Yeah.
2: It was Leroy was doing the demo, and he did it kind of more laid back and bluesy and everything. But I remember it got to that hook, and I thought, he actually is pitching this to me? Of course I'm cutting this.
1: Happy birthday, Colin Ray. Steve Harmon on Country Gold. We've got our top three countdown ready to go. We know. No, it's three songs from a weekend in the past, one thing missing. What year? Clues from Country Gold producer Alexis.
3: Well, in this year, Pure Country starring George Strait and a cameo from the one and only Steve Harmon was released in this year.
1: Well, actually, it was a cameo of my left boot, but that is my foot.
3: I gotta go back and see that foot to believe it. And we're switching gears to the animated world. The genie was let out of his lamp as the world was introduced to Robin Williams in Aladdin. This is 1992.
4: 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Number three.

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0: Brooks and Dunn, Boots, Scoot, and Boogie on Country Gold. The boys are celebrating their 35th anniversary with their debut album, and that song was on it, Brand New Man, coming out in vinyl for the very first time, coming out in October. I'm Steve Harmon. Special thanks to this week's guests, Marty Rabin from Shenandoah, Rudy Gatlin, Shooter Jennings. Appreciate y'all. Next week, it's our One Hit Wonder show. We play their song, and then...
1: You was gone.
0: It was gone. Country Gold, produced in Nashville by Alexis Aiken. I'm Steve Harmon. See you next week.
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4: A special weather statement remains in effect, with significant rainfall expected over the weekend. Today, showers with a risk of thunderstorms, around 10 to 20 millimeters expected. Winds gusting from 20 to 40 kilometers an hour. High of 22, Humidex at 28. Tonight, rain ending near midnight, low of 16. Tomorrow, cloudy in the morning, then a few showers beginning near noon, another 5 millimeters expected, high of 19. At night, cloudy with a chance of rain, low of 13.
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8: A special weather statement remains in effect, with significant rainfall expected over the weekend. Today, showers with a risk of thunderstorms, around 10 to 20 millimeters expected. Winds gusting from 20 to 40 kilometers an hour. High of 22, humidex at 28. Tonight, rain ending near midnight, low of 16. Tomorrow, cloudy in the morning, then a few showers beginning near noon. Another 5 millimeters expected. High of 19. At night, cloudy with a chance of rain. Low of 13.
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1: We're joined by Jane Thompson, the communications coordinator with Maitland Conservation, and the Maitland Conservation River Festival is coming up August 30th, noon till 4 in Brussels at the conservation area. 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
2: 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We've got Scales Nature Park with a native reptile display. 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And also, as long as supplies last, we're going to be giving away tree seedlings as well. There is a barbecue being held. It's a fundraiser for the Brussels Leos Club.
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9: A special weather statement remains in effect, with significant rainfall expected over the weekend. Today, showers with a risk of thunderstorms, around 10 to 20 millimeters expected. Winds gusting from 20 to 40 kilometers an hour. High of 22, humidex at 28. Tonight, rain ending near midnight, low of 16. Tomorrow, cloudy in the morning, then a few showers beginning near noon. Another 5 millimeters expected, high of 19. At night, cloudy with a chance of rain, low of 13.
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1: A special weather statement remains in effect, with significant rainfall expected over the weekend. Today, showers with a risk of thunderstorms, around 10 to 20 millimeters expected. Winds gusting from 20 to 40 kilometers an hour. High of 22, Humidex at 28. Tonight, rain ending near midnight, low of 16. Tomorrow, cloudy in the morning, then a few showers beginning near noon. Another 5 millimeters expected. High of 19. At night, cloudy with a chance of rain, low of 13.
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1: Showers continue this evening and a risk of thunderstorms. Rain ending near midnight, then cloudy with a chance of rain. Winds gusting from 20 to 40 kilometers an hour, low of 16. Tomorrow, showers beginning near noon and a risk of thunderstorms in the afternoon, around 5 millimeters expected, high of 19. At night, cloudy with a chance of rain and a low of 13. Monday, the chance of rain continues, high of 18, low of 13.
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0: Showers continue this evening and a risk of thunderstorms. Rain ending near midnight, then cloudy with a chance of rain. Winds gusting from 20 to 40 kilometers an hour, low of 16. Tomorrow, showers beginning near noon and a risk of thunderstorms in the afternoon, around 5 millimeters expected, high of 19. At night, cloudy with a chance of rain and a low of 13. Monday, the chance of rain continues, high of 18, low of 13.
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3: Showers continue this evening and a risk of thunderstorms. Rain ending near midnight, then cloudy with a chance of rain. Winds gusting from 20 to 40 kilometers an hour, low of 16. Tomorrow, showers beginning near noon and a risk of thunderstorms in the afternoon, around 5 millimeters expected, high of 19. At night, cloudy with a chance of rain and a low of 13. Monday, the chance of rain continues, high of 18, low of 13.
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0: Showers continue this evening and a risk of thunderstorms. Rain ending near midnight, then cloudy with a chance of rain. Winds gusting from 20 to 40 kilometers an hour. Low of 16. Tomorrow, showers beginning near noon and a risk of thunderstorms in the afternoon. Around 5 millimeters expected. High of 19. At night, cloudy with a chance of rain and a low of 13. Monday, the chance of rain continues. High of 18. Low of 13.
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